Nuisset is shock of it as is sugar. I put Nakalnissa no kitipu. Sokin Navisu somewhere, keep it to do. Man, to keep.

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Hey, my dog, get with it all. Back straight to the middle of your car. A couple of lads, like the rest of the time. I'm not going to be a man. I'm not going to be a man. I'm not going to be a man. I'm not going to be a man. I'm not going to be a man. I'm not going to be a man. I'm not going to be a man. I'm not going to be a man. I'm not going to be a man. I'm not going to be a man. I'm not going to be a man. I'm not going to be a man. I'm not going to be a man. I'm not going to be a man. I'm not going to be a man. I'm not going to be a man. I'm not going to be a man. I'm not going to be a man. I'm not going to be a man. I'm not going to be a man. I'm not going to be a man. I'm not going to be a man. I'm not going to be a man. I'm not going to be a man. I'm not going to be a man. I'm not going to be a man. I'm not going to be a man. I'm not going to be a man. I'm not going to be a man. I'm not going to be a man. I'm not going to be a man. I'm not going to be a man. I'm not going to be a man. I'm not going to be a man. I'm not going to be a man. I'm not going to be a man. I'm not going to be a man. I'm not going to be a man. I'm not

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0: sustainable. 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
1: Come on,

Hi, it's Lowell's here, filling in for Esk today. I'm really excited to be back on Rinse. Esk had me on as a guest about 2 years ago, so it's a real treat to be handed the reins and curate a show for you this morning. I've got 2 hours of music.

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0: 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Watch this.
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0: Go back to bed, America. Here's American Gladiators. Here is 56 channels of it. Watch these pituary retards bang their fucking skulls together and congratulate you on living in the land.

In the background now, you can hear Factor's Flip of Janet Jackson, Someone to Call My Lover. Before that, we heard Life on Planet's Work Come First. And leading into that was the single We Want Your Soul from Warpstar, the alias of SoCal producer and Deep Step label owner Adam Rose.

April. So they'll have just over 300 vinyl copies dropping. So keep an eye out for that one. Before that, you heard Flowers by Theo Parrish and Andrew Ashong. This is a track that brings back such core memories of Soundwave Festival in Croatia. It must have been around 2014. It's really one of those

Into the final stretch of the show, you just heard an unreleased collaboration between Dogger, Mindstate and Children of Zeus. It's titled Bouquet. Keep an eye out for that release. Before that, there was a dubstep flip of The Internet's Girl by one of my favourite artists, Caray. And just ahead of that is an LA-based producer I'm really excited about called Linda Lowe with her single Bone String Dub. Okay, I'm going to take things into a 30-minute mix to close us out. So wherever you are this morning, I hope this energizes you for the day ahead. This has been Lowe filling in for Esk on Rinse FM. Thank you so much for having me.

Good morning, Rinse FM. What's happening? You're locked into Kappa, 11 till 12. Kicking it off with a rendition of Oh Honey. Soulful sounds and grooves for the next hour. The regular mixed bag of reggae and soul coming your way to make you feel nice on this lovely sunny Wednesday morning.

This is the second show of my monthly residency, my new monthly residency. Once a month, every second Wednesday, 11 till 12. So put that in your diary, in your calendar. Cuppa in session on rinse. As we move into Lonnie Liston Smith.

give us a signal if you're locked in. Hold tight all the listeners and supporters every time. Let's get some shout outs going. Tune called Sunbeams. Off the Reflections of a Golden Dream LP. Cream of the Crop Jazz Fusion.

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Hope you guys are blessed. Make sure you got the kettle on and the tea brewing.

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Big up yourself, bro. Big up Mark, the anthropologist. 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Simon L. Easy, Gio. 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

0: you know that, man. 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
0: While I remember, let me take this moment to remind you all. Leighton Mass Carnival this Sunday. Coronation Gardens on Gladiwack Sound, myself and Sir Kells, along with a whole host of other wicked DJs. Company Soul Sound, Gladiwack, tons of other people, man. Too many to name, man, as a whole. Load of stuff going on in the park that day. And then that evening, two after parties side by side, so I suppose you can pop into both. Big up GO One Stop. He's throwing something with Mark Professor. And then me and Kells again at the after party. So check that all out online, Leighton Mass Carnival. Be there or be square. Summer vibes. Hold tight, Mark Winters and the whole of the Winters family. Gary, Dennis.
1: When I'm close to you, there's a
0: big up Claude and Asher G.

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Hope you're enjoying yourself playing some tunes.

originally, as I said, by the mighty Don Blackman. Covered by Vanessa Simon. Produced by the wicked man that is Omar. Predominantly known for his singing and his lovely soulful voice. But yeah, he's a wicked producer as well, man. Off of the Congo label, which I do believe was his father's label. Who's also a well-renowned session musician, spanning right throughout rock music to reggae music.

Time, Max Rose Price. Too similar, the whole of the Rose Price family. Meg, Darren, Timna. Thanks for having me last night, guys. 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

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Just getting the flow and then time flies, but we're grateful and privileged anyway to be able to play our music in such a

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Sounds of Children of Zeus.

Hold tight with the people that caught us at Glastonbury. Thursday night at the Luna Stage. Wicked vibe, man. I played the first 50 minutes, then Felix and Leela, then Jay Kari and Sam the Man, and then Isco. Followed by a wicked set of all live performances from SI, Rico, Camille. Cyril on the drums, can't forget Cyril. I got a little bit ill towards Friday evening, Saturday. Too much dust and sun for me, mate. Left on Sunday evening, but grateful for the opportunity nevertheless. Hold tight, Lawrence, Drifty, Maya G, man. Do you know what I mean? Such a wicked lovers rock tune out of the Children of Zeus stable.

Hold tight, Ibu, locked in. All my Oscillation family, big up Utopia crew. They'll be on Rinse FM 3 till 5 this afternoon. As we move into a soulful cover. Originally by Marvin Gaye, covered by Pat Smancho.

0: Another reminder about an upcoming gig. Next weekend, not this coming one. The 19th of July, I want to say. In Bristol at the Trinity Centre. Along with Analog Lounge. And The Breakery. Big up Kat for getting me involved. Any of the Bristol heads locked in. I'd love to see you down there. Day party in the sunshine.
1: Simply because
0: it's summertime, so this is our season to enjoy ourselves, you know.
1: You know.
0: The weather's been amazing in England recently. So yeah, let's make the most of it, you know.

once again, Leyton Mass Carnival this coming Sunday, the 13th of July. Gladdy Wax, Soul Company Sound, Studio Express, Cuppa, Kells.

Gary's just messaged me and mentioned this tune was one of the special cuts of Duke Bin, England's first original sound man, Vinny as they called him, the late great Duke Bin. We have to pay a tribute and homage with these type of tunes. I know that Gary knew him very well, along with Elias and Alfred, Phoebus, Asha G, Claude, all of my veterans and musical teachers, salute. Because when it comes to this music and knowledge, we wouldn't have none of it without you. Respect.

tune called Soul Pleasure. I'm sure it comes under another title as well. Asha G, I think, told me it was The Destroyer or something like that. Maybe someone can correct me. Last 10 minutes incoming, people. 48 minutes past the hour of 11. Appreciate you for taking this journey in the land of music with me. I'm gonna drop two roots to finish off the show. The Punishment, that's the other name for this rhythm. Hold tight, Vince, man.

As we move into the man like Errol Dunkley down at Randy's studio. Sounds are created by the father. Copper in session, Rinse FM.

sounds of the Burning Spear. My personal favourite Burning Spear tune. This Population. Can't leave here today without playing at least one studio first. Out of 13 Brentford Road. He was wicked at Glastonbury actually, Burning Spear and the Pyramid Stage. Unfortunately, he didn't play none of his big, big hits. Unfortunately, still amazing to see the man in action.

Big up yourself, Rinse FM. Appreciate you all for locking in. I'll try to slide one more in and leave you with a tune by Little Ian Rock off the Tafari label. See if you can guess the cover.

Liverpool. Stay locked in. Silas up next. For the next hour? Yeah, next hour. And then remember at 3 o'clock, you've got the Utopia crew coming in. Appreciate the support. Everyone locking in. Respect.

Wagwan the Massive. Welcome aboard to another installment of myself, Kletzis, right here on Rinse. This one is a World Cup special. And with that, it only felt right to start off with a track from Scientist Wins World Cup, wonderful album. Scientist at the controls. Should I say Scientist playing the match? Refereed by Jonjo Henry Laws. This one is the dub of Fali Lover by Johnny Osborne. Hi, how you doing? Feels like ages since I've blessed you with my tones on these airwaves.

Of course, I brought my dub siren. So let me explain to you how this show is going to go down. No guests today. What I wanted to do is I wanted to commemorate the World Cup soon come. It actually kicks off tomorrow if you're listening live. If you're listening back, then it's probably deep into the World Cup already. But what I wanted to do is I wanted to take each group in the World Cup and play songs from the nations represented in each group. And in some cases, I'm going to try and be techie and do some sort of World Cup collab groups. So let's start with Group A. And it makes absolute sense to pinpoint South Africa because there's a track with an artist and a footballer, one of my favourite footballers from South Africa as it happens, famously played for FC Porto and currently is a coach at my current club. I say current club like I'm going to change. At the team I support, Manchester United, I'm talking about Benny McCarthy with this track, Shibobo.

0: So if you're locked in late, it's the sounds of myself, Plectis, right here on Rinse. We're doing a World Cup special, playing a track or tracks representing countries performing or participating in this year's World Cup. We kicked off with Group A, saluting South Africa with a player, Benny McCarthy, alongside TKZ on that track, Shibobo. Right. Now you get how it works. I tell you who's participating in each group and I tell you which country I've chosen to represent. And like I said, I'm going to be clever with some of the countries, i.e. picking, you know, a couple of countries and finding a collaboration. One of the host nations at the tournament this year is Canada. So I wanted to play some music by Canadian-based artist Uri. And this one remixed here by Canadian producer Jax Green.
1: I wanna come to you.
0: Do you get it now?
1: I just wanna be high with you.
0: Love a theme I do, Eclecticist, right here on Rinse. If you joined us late, show me a signal, show me a sign at SILECTA if you like the sound of what you're hearing.
1: Just wanna feel higher, higher.
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Right, so we're currently in Group B, playing music from the nations represented at the World Cup this year. Group B contains Canada, Switzerland, Qatar, and Bosnia. I really thought about this. I thought, how can I find a little link up? Do you know what I thought of? I thought of Dan Snaith, aka Caribou, aka Daphne. Very notable Canadian artist. He's collaborated with a lot of people. And I went through my record box library and I did find a little Group B link up. Canada, represented by Dan Snaith, and D-Tron of Switzerland. Together made this track.

the Switzerland and Canada link up. It's Dan Snape, it's Daphne, and it's D-Tron, a track called Fly Away, celebrating all the nations and the music of those playing at the World Cup this year.

Sounds of myself, Plexus, right here on Rinse. Can I just say, shout out 442 Magazine. It's been really useful in me just generally looking at the groups and thinking of the appropriate music. Not sure if I mentioned it at the top, but Group A consists of Mexico, the host, Czech Republic, South Africa, and South Korea. We played you some music from South Africa, released in 1998. Currently still in Group B. This one, a Canada-Switzerland link-up. Group B consists of Canada, Switzerland, Qatar, and Bosnia. And then we move on to Group C. So many groups to get through, so many nations, so much music to play. And I could have just kept it all mix and blend, strictly dance music, but I thought, doesn't it make total sense to play what feels like an absolute football anthem from Brazil? This group was an absolute joy to collate music for. Group C at this year's World Cup: Morocco, Brazil, Scotland, and Haiti. Naturally, I just had to play something from Brazil, right? I've got lots of really cool Moroccan stuff I could have drew for also. Naturally, loads of gritty Scottish stuff. But in fact, we'll let this one play because it feels like an absolute anthem. And then I've got a little special sort of inter-Group C link up. Watch this space. Listen to myself, Plexus, right here on Rinse.

Teto Moreira with Celebration Suite from 1977. It just feels like football, right? Well, how about this? Group C, I said, was Morocco, Brazil, Scotland, and Haiti. How about we take a Haitian artist who lives in the host nation of Canada sampling a Brazilian record?

0: Sounds of Catronada, artist born in Haiti, resides in Canada. Sampling here, Pontos de Luz by Gyal Costa, produced by Guilherme Araújo and Arthur Verocai. Classic Brazilian music, sampled in Canada by a Haitian artist. An ode to this year's World Cup and an ode to Group C. Keeping it rolling through the groups. I could have spent so long on each group, but with only an hour show, only so much time. Group D. Paraguay, host nation USA, Australia and Turkey. How about a US-based artist born to Turkish immigrants? DJ Haram.
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Since we're here, as in since we're in Group D, it would be rude to leave off Australia. I mean, it would be great if Lebanon were in this World Cup, then we could tick off two boxes with this one artist, DJ Plead. You just heard music by 700 Bliss, that's More Mother and DJ Haram. DJ Haram, of course, US-based, born to Turkish parents. And More Mother, as far as my research suggests, is USA born and bred. Time is of the essence and we have 12 groups to get through. We've only got through four and we've passed halfway of the show. Or well, we're halfway in the show. So let's just play a teaser of this and then look ahead to Group E. Ecuador, Germany, Ivory Coast, Curaçao. I have an idea. Sail away to this, you listen to myself, Klepsis, right here on Rinse, celebrating the teams represented at this year's World Cup, playing music from as many nations as possible.

Desperate Mixing. As we move from Group D to Group E, we go from Australia over to Europe via the west coast of Africa. Check this one out. I did mention earlier Group E contains Ecuador, Germany, Ivory Coast, and Curaçao. And I really want to tick off the box of Curaçao, but before then, can I play an artist from Cote d'Ivoire based in Hamburg, Germany? Mr. Raoul K.

This is a track spanning 15 minutes long, so we won't play in its entirety, but it felt like a perfect track to slot in this mix, ticking off the boxes of Ivory Coast and Germany. Raoul K with a track called Just a Moment to Find a Way to Sunday. Lovely. Sail away to this one. You listen to myself, Kletzis, right here on Rinse.

0: As much as I'd love to play this track for you in its entirety, so many groups still to get through. We're currently in Group E. This one underneath us, Raoul K, Ivorian artist based in Hamburg in Germany. Like I said, I wanted to tick off that box of Cura Ciao. Shout out my brother Rosalie from Cura Ciao, former guest on this year's show. And right now I have a very clever little link up. We're currently in Germany. An artist based in the north in Hamburg. If we go down to the south, Munich, there is a duo who go by the name of Slatchlov Bronx. I think that's how you say it. I don't actually know how to say it out loud. But they feature on a track by a band based in Cura Ciao called Cuenta y Tambu. And I think one of the fascinations about Cura Ciao, and particularly their football team, is as one of the Dutch Antilles, a lot of their players are Holland-based. Some Holland-born. But yeah, there's obviously, you know, a link between Cura Ciao and the European nation of Holland. And I came across this track called Dutch Major Liga.
1: I'm a Dutch Major Liga.
0: Felt like the perfect link up as we
1: I'm a Dutch Major Liga.
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Now, I don't know about you, but I think this is pretty clever what we just did there. We played music from a bit of a Germany-Curaçao link-up, speaking about being Dutch, and we have moved on to Group F. Group F, I should say, a group that contains the Netherlands, Tunisia, Sweden, and Japan. With that, it felt only right to play music from Dutch artist, brand new music in fact, Dutch artist. I think actually based in the States. From an album called Music for Existing, this is Phantom Jazz by Martin.

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1: Where has the time gone? Myself, Kletsis, celebrating all the teams represented at this year's World Cup. We're currently in Group G. Group which contains Egypt, Belgium, Iran and New Zealand. And how about this for a link up? Belgian-born artist, in fact an artist that many of you Rinse listeners may be familiar with, appeared on this station many a times. Belgian-born, New Zealand-based artist Alex Perez. Look at that for a link up. Let's just play a flash of this, so many more to get through.

If you didn't already know, this one is an artist from New Zealand, Oterawa, I should call it. One of my favourite artists and favourite people, Mokotron. I have this signed record. I met up with him in person. Yeah, legendary, legendary artist. Hopefully he should be on the show this year when he visits the UK again. But this one, of course, representing New Zealand. New Zealand, of course, in Group G. I did want to play some Egypt right here. I did want to play some Zulu, but time is of the essence. Maybe I'll play some Egypt. I'll tick that box off after. If you joined us late, it sounds like myself, Eclecticist. I am slowly but surely getting World Cup fever, and I thought I would dedicate the show to celebrating some of the teams being represented at the World Cup this year by playing at least a track from a country in each group of the World Cup. And I realise we've got 10 minutes left, and still, how many? Damn, 1, 2, 3, 4, 5 groups to get through. 5 groups in 10 minutes, achievable.

you know what? Give me 2 hours. Give me back a 2 hour show rinse, and I will make a whole mix and play a track from every single country. I guarantee I can make it happen. Anyhow, we're doing each group as time is of the essence, currently in group H, featuring Spain, Cape Verde, Saudi Arabia, and Uruguay. This right here, probably the hottest artist in my musical world out of Montevideo in Uruguay, goes by the name of Lechuga Zafiro. This one called Cama Rota. Oh yeah, we're not done with Group H. How about something from Cape Verde? Yeah, why not?

I did say we're going to play something by an artist from every nation. This one loosely largely known with Lisbon, but actually of Cape Verdean descent, artist named Nidia Minaj. Can I tick off Portugal with this as well, I wonder?

I also just read that Nidia used to live in France, so let's tick off that one as well. Group I, France, Senegal, Iraq, and Norway. Right here, we're ticking off France and Senegal. Vamos Yende, Leduic, with a track called Acocha.

Right, how we doing? We're moving on. Group J. I'm determined to get at least a track from every group. Anyway, Group J. Argentina, Algeria, Austria and Jordan. Now, I did want to play some Tumba from Jordan. It's got a collaboration with Host Nation artist Sim. The time is of the essence, so here's something from Algeria. El Mahdi Jr. with Gaspar Grime.

Right. Two groups to go. How do we take off Group K? Portugal. I said I sort of covered Portugal when I played the Nidia. DR Congo. Uzbekistan and Colombia. Well, how about this? Check this one out. Colombian-based label, Tracha Tracks. A track by Egyptian-based artist, Refaze. Remixed by Mexican artist, Omar. Taking all the boxes, that covers off Group K. Which means we're left with one group, England's group, Group L. Now, I was going to play some Egoless because he is from Croatia, which is also in Group L. Panama is also in Group L. Wicked Panamanian music I've got. But here's something by the British-based Ghanaian artist. Hagen. That concludes music from all groups. Thank you for your ears each and every time. Hopefully you have World Cup fever now. Let's actually check where this artist is from. Sango, I think, is Brazilian. Luigi Luna. Either way, we're keeping it worldwide, baby. Thank you for your ears on this show. It's been an absolute pleasure to piece together. Even the mad rush at the end to squeeze all the groups in. But yeah, I'm speaking over vocal here. This is not good radio. Thank you for your ears at SILECTA on the Instagram. See you same time, same place next week. Right here on Rinse, Wednesdays midday until 1 p.m.

0: Lizzo.
1: Although he looks Chinese, but he's the Vietnamese DJ. Make some noise for DJ Neptizzo. Top bomb.
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we doing, man? Officially summer. World Cup season upon us. Can't complain. This one right here, Sounds of Sars, Ashake, Wizkid, Skilly Bang. Track called Getting Paid. Open up the show with some Sars, Benson. Back outside. But if you know, you know. Stepping back into the mix. All the way up until 2 p.m. Let's go.

Aya Nakamura, Skepta, track called Chippy. Just in time for Fets. Trying to get down to that. You can catch me this weekend in Dallas, Texas. World Cup season, man. Fusion Lounge. From Sunday, I'm going to be there for about 3 nights. Let's step into this one. DJ Tunes, Wizkid. Track of State of Mind. Snap Tizzle, you know.

track called Gratitude, taken off his album Money. It's a very nice listen. He's been around for a bit. He's dropped a lot of music in the last couple of years. I say couple of years, it's been a minute now. Let's step into some sounds of Till Savage, One Day Cole, Mavo. It's a track called Energy.

this one, Mavo Escaladizi. Selector Suave, Guam Remix. Been banging this one all year. Absolute banger, man.

more and then I'm out of here. And also I've got some big news, but I'm gonna tell you guys next week. On, I say next week, in 2 weeks time, I'm on every second and fourth Wednesday of the month from 1 to 2. Yeah, got some big news, I'll tell you next week. Gonna sign it one more. King Manny Benson, Victony. It's a track called Come Slide, R&B vibes. Till next time, peace, love, and Afro beats.

Do not let these questions restrain or trouble you. Just point yourself in the direction of your dream. Find your strength in the sound. And make your transition. Do I spend too much time thinking?

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We're still beautifying God's house. I need 100 people to write me this week and send a love offering of $50 or more.

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You're all talking. And you say you're shaking. No?

got something bad to say.

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When that light comes out and it gets hot, start sweating, things start glistening.

It's Fracture on Rinse. Kicking off with this one by Beatrice M. This is taken from her album on Tectonic. This track is called Motion.

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Track is called HDG. This is forthcoming Club Glow, and you're listening to Fracture on Rinse.

This one's the sounds of Sim. This is taken from a 1985 compilation. 10 years of 1985. Shout out Alex Perez. The track is called Cold Starter.

It's Fracture on Rinse. Track playing right now is Paradox, called Trident. I think this one is out now on Paradox Music.

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1: This one is absolutely sick. Very, very happy when this dropped in the inbox. This is Sounds of Komodo featuring Rox Foe. A track called Chokehold, out now.

is Fracture on Rinse. This one is the Jaina Rush remix. Of a track called Manetta.

This one, brand new Damien's Ghost, forthcoming Astrophonica. This will be available this Friday. This track is called Still Here, taken from a four-track EP called Universalis. Pre-orders drop on Friday this week. Keep it locked. Fracture, rinse.

Right, I wanted to play this one last week, but it didn't load up in the CDJ properly. So here it is. This is Kid Lib, Living in the Zone, forthcoming Deep Jungle. It's Fracture, Rinse FM.

Hello, hello. You are listening to Woozy with Emma on Rinse FM. I'm back with you this month and I'm going to be just, playing through a bunch of tracks that I enjoy. Hope everyone's having a good summer so far. This track underneath is Phases of Winds by DJ Sports.

This one underneath, When the Sleeper Wakes, from Martin. This is off his new album, Music for Existing, a really beautiful fusion of jazz and bass music. And he's worked with a bunch of artists throughout the album. It's really something special.

This one underneath, Particle Flow by Isolated Material. I only recently got put on to Isolated.

This one underneath, a track called Medi Spiritus by Gilly Love. Unbelievable producer, has so many tracks to dig into. This track makes me feel like I'm in some kind of spiritual maze or something. Crazy production.

This one, The Past Awakening, Shackleton. This is off his recent release, Euphoria Bound. Shout out to Connor, who got this record for me for my birthday. He's a big Shackleton fan.

this one, Durango Claptrack remix of Ida Plume's Go Far. Such a sick release. Loads of remixes. Yeah, Durango, the legend.